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1: The June 2nd, 2026 statewide direct primary election is approaching. The San Bernardino County Registrar of Voters encourages you to vote. Participating in this election is easy, and you can vote early when it's convenient for you. 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And remember, it's your vote, your choice, make it count.
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Punch going to be in town over there as well. Want to keep it local? 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Shinedown going to be rocking the Toyota Arena right here in Ontario. Or you don't feel like waiting, how about Pennywise? Coming up next weekend at the House of Blues in Anaheim. Got a couple shows. We've got your final chance at tickets all next week. And Patrick, he's going to be throwing down. He's got your chance at Disneyland. 4 packs of tickets to Disneyland Resort. Every morning he'll be giving away at 8 o'clock. So be listening in all next week. Got some fun things coming. It's 96.7 KCAL Rocks.

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Come on. 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

Yeah, man, we want you to have some laughs and feel fine while you're sipping on an ice-cold Carl Strauss KCAL Blonde. You gonna be here, man? First KCAL Kegger of the year coming up quickly, Friday, June 12th. Free if you're 21 and over. Come party with us 5 to 9. KCAL parking lot in Redlands, right off the 10 freeway in California. Gonna have some good times and lots of laughs. Hope to see you there. At Mike Z Rocks. Forgot to do it earlier. Happy Mother's Day to all the moms out there, and make sure you're giving them a big old hug and kiss, because without them, we wouldn't exist, man. Nothing else matters. It's Metallica rocking the Empire here on 96.7 KCAL Rocks.

0: 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Happy Mother's Day!
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